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Brought to you by the OPP. Need a job? OPP. Getting robbed? OPP. Bladder leakage? OPP. Wait, no, that's something else. We are the Alternative North. 89.1 Max FM.

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More than just a place where Toronto throws its giant concerts. They have small concerts too. Not financially lucrative concerts. Don't carry a lot of appeal for Toronto. We are the Alternative North, 89.1 Max FM.

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Let's do another 40 minutes of music nonstop on 89.1.

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Yeah, sorry for the cliche, but Max FM.

0: 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Meant for adults. 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
1: Good morning, I'm Jill Charlebois. Mainly sunny today with a high of 20. A 21-year-old motorcyclist has died in a crash in Gravenhurst. OPP say that the bike collided with a passenger vehicle on the Gravenhurst Parkway near Ray Road yesterday afternoon. Police say that people in the car sustained minor injuries. It was the second fatal motorbike crash in the region in Barrie.

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monster truck for you right there with Old Train. And it's Jules hanging out with you today. I have got 40 minutes of music coming your way. All right, but I'm going to start it all off with Sloan with Everything You've Done Wrong on Max.